I'm not sure. I'm not sure. I'm not sure. I'm not sure. I'm not sure. I'm not sure. I'm not sure. I'm not sure. I'm not sure. I'm not sure. I'm not sure. I'm not sure. I'm not sure. I'm not sure. I'm not sure. I'm not sure. I'm not sure. I'm not sure. I'm not sure. I'm not sure. I'm not sure. I'm not sure. I'm not sure. I'm not sure. I'm not sure. I'm not sure. I'm not sure. I'm not sure. I'm not sure. I'm not sure. I'm not sure. I'm not sure. I'm not sure. I'm not sure. I'm not sure. I'm not sure. I'm not sure. I'm not sure. I'm not sure. I'm not sure. I'm not sure. I'm not sure. I'm not sure. I'm not sure. I'm not sure. I'm not sure. I'm not sure. I'm not sure. I'm not sure. I'm not sure. I'm not sure. I'm not sure. I'm not sure. I'm not sure.

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0: Hey! Hey! Hey! Hey! Hey! Hey! Hey! Hey! Hey! Hey! Hey! Hey! Hey! Hey! Hey! Hey! Hey! Hey! Hey! Hey! Hey! Hey! Hey! Hey! Hey! Hey! Hey! Hey! Hey! Hey! Hey! Hey! Hey! Hey! Hey! Hey! Hey! Hey! Hey! Hey! Hey! Hey! Hey! Hey! Hey! Hey! Hey! Hey! Hey! Hey! Hey! Hey! Hey! Hey! Hey! Hey! Hey! Hey! Hey! Hey! Hey! Hey! Hey! Hey! Hey! Hey! Hey! Hey! Hey! Hey! Hey! Hey! Hey! Hey! Hey! Hey! Hey! Hey! Hey! Hey! Hey! Hey! Hey! Hey! Hey! Hey! Hey! Hey! Hey! Hey! Hey! Hey! Hey! Hey! Hey! Hey! Hey! Hey!

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1: 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And my woman is free. What's your father? No, Safia. I mean, I'm for all me, too. See you. And my woman is free. Kai at the time, I was him. Men are the other. So, we see you.

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you know, this Jesus, we didn't read of him going to school, though education is good, but there's nobody in history that have more schools founded for him, with him, through him, than him, Jesus. You know, he never wrote a song, but there's no human being on the shores of history that have more songs written for him, with him, by him, through him, than Jesus. He didn't write a book, but in the history of the world, there's no human being that have more books written for him, with him, by him,

Aguarda isso. Vem cá me pra.

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Nefen so mia minipa Abash the Baba Roman down Ashama. Minia et saying Mr. Dakumefaho by all means mefaho. Mr. Alpha and Omega. Mr. Halassen also webium or BBC or barbering shop. I will come to 2 tema. Mr. Awachi aka Mr. Bay. We see a year also no squad, more A Lang Gardens, Comte 2 tema. Mr. Arab Money, Mr. Iceman, Mr. Kwame Bolga, Mr. West, and a Mr. Alomo Striker, the Sobo, Nefenso, Top Don Muda, President of Citizen Check, and a Lord Rampa, CEO of Dinosaur Ventures, Munina Muo Comte 5 Monso musi ewie mutie mi. 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
1: concert.
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1: Nanam Pedu dear, Ninjum Dosum P. Na next week, Meshe Namashe. 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
2: but Medosikonam
1: 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Nanam Pedu dear, or Bonum 800 and over. But Lumban, so I say, oh, dear Meshe Nam dear, but next week.
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3: Now, what is it?
1: Yamia Dom.
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1: Oh, where did you become Pai Boom? 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
3: Okay.
1: You see, you do become Pai Boom, send your bear, who told me about why?
3: You are true, Matthew. 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
1: Mhm.
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1: matu ase pa
4: kake kumu one what did you tell Pedu? Walk around on Pedu or see one. Now, some Pedu, you say one. Not a lumbar 45 years. I'm producing 60-something years. And you know what? We are saying, hey, Mama, catch your one. I have a cracker.
1: Matias,
4: you have to go to the castle. So, what do you want to do? Well, I'll go in and we'll be yes, two boys and you're the Maritan.
1: Right.
4: You're the future of
1: you, Mijuando.
4: Old pastor.
1: Mm-hmm.
4: Na Toronto or Castra.
1: Mm-hmm.
4: Na you young fool in a walker sense.
1: Medas.
4: Na one can't you be I am pretty more. I dance fully at the soul so to the new first. Na you know be full. Or copen then I see a cope. A brofu. Left and right, you know, when you was a trim perfect. Na you copen then here, man can't you be I. Yes, Bana.
1: Hm.
4: And so I'm a pass all as a. 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
1: oh
4: oh ko do aka bi yesu ban o ye kena nko yesi o ye kwa it's dem are kan ye do as fa
1: man
4: can show bia
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1: 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I found
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1: It's the one here. 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
5: Cobna, a Benny P. or what? Chia Pau.
4: Chia Pau, you have a time about Quakahon.
5: Fakahon.
4: Ever, I couldn't say. What I said, we will say. Odisica, Atom Prada. What?
5: 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Oh, Tree Moon, now, yeah, I'll be booing.
4: Yakasa, Odisica, Atom Prado.
5: Mhm.
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4: eye me defa say asembi wa me kan ya na wati ase
5: oh miti ase pi
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5: eh
4: odisika eto mpada
5: What is here? Matias here. That's a young commander, sir.
4: What happened?
5: Mm-hmm.
4: And even if we be there, we say.
5: I say, Chiawaka, I say, oh, line, no, H.
4: Yeah.
5: We don't present me 10 years for our.
4: Mm-hmm. What is here?
5: Debi.
4: Anye nsemu nyina na yeka.
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5: Ampa.
4: Aho. 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
4: 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Na so bi 5 million. I am on farm betum. One day I could do 5 liters, not the 5 million number two. Nah, I told them one and you bunny
5: oh.
4: What did I say? A baby that
5: you would be a sample.
4: Nah, if you talk, I say, I ain't there. Who people have a property, and I don't have a property, you know, I could just say them, praise the Lord. And I say, you know, and I say, Obis, why ya, to me, what about quite you?
5: Oba kwa tia o.
4: Ehe. 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
5: Debi.
4: Oho. 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
5: Hm.
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5: Hm. Ma tu asie pa pa pa pa.
4: Kina obi ni fa ne de bre no. 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
5: Oh.
4: Afi akwa ne ni fa na wa ya mroba.
5: Oh.
4: Intimacy,
5: the Bema, over for you. There be a Yansemina near come, Mr. Cobna.
6: Yes,
1: honorable.
6: But you were some noise. Me patch of a chemi, man said that. Once we miss a man said that, two movie. The manipia, there be a human ye, fancy a yeguma. There be a the same way do what I now those abomins will man said that, Pachemi. Who is a cow? It's you from Kum, Nimetra, Kum, Nimetra, a woman Jacum. Mammy Cassin being true, Windia. There are many penning for you. I didn't mean you, and I'm not quite me and Pedro are born in you. And now, one day, and I'm not KJC.
1: Doctor KJC.
6: Right. No, Monsieur, I didn't come with and I'm Pedro Vecaso. Mother KJC, you're two on country, Ness or born, you might say. No, so now, on the main can't you say? And why you women and women in a dual volume that I wouldn't be able to do that. What a catch of sort of catch it.
1: But you are saying, oh,
6: it's with that.
1: You, a tearful with your mummy and tear, Jumbacon, Nefe Yantua calls no so.

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1: And there is your topic, I'll give you a new topic to 12. Net easy.
0: That's
1: it. My question about you. I'm person, no come with some for a year and 1 year. And then I can be yam as a yam and cassia to my madam for palm and then a numb and then a bunk with your taffer and a coon. Oh, but in a macoon. I'm in a lady in command of the years. And the soon soon now do one or two. My polish on kicking. Last day before my baby realized, I don't know about eating for
0: now.
1: Hey! Last day. Wana, the paper, my son.
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1: whoa, whoa, whoa, whoa, whoa, whoa, whoa, whoa, whoa, whoa, whoa, whoa, whoa, whoa, whoa, whoa, whoa, whoa, whoa, whoa,
0: whoa, whoa, ni pasade ni nkwanso nnante
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0: 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About 2 or 3 weeks ago, me born in your kwebi. Asana, and then some say, but just say, you can see your born in your mom.
2: My name is Abel, but some of you are not going to be in the
0: same way. 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
3: Ah, but one now say I say lumba no ahu. Once on wo ye life no I say me hu I say general life won asa wo won kukuram o wo mrewam o wo mrantie ne
0: ye adentem. 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
0: 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Aha.
3: Yes, that's the man, Lumbano. You didn't call Slopa, never the dear that didn't Canada.
0: I am, you, Medassi, Mo. 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
4: dey
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4: Wajima
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4: kasa
0: e ho. 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
0: Mini ya udi ni bebi akase frewe yi. Oh, Mr. Okowe Chika Kre Free Radio no. 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
5: But you are your problem in Florida.
0: And I'm Sue Udin.
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0: Evangelist Martin Luther. 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
0: Oh, okay. Thank you.
5: Bye. 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My father was on my way.
0: Me da si pi koso.
5: Papa, ni ma ba na kami pa ni mi ti pa ba ma ka o bu kina ba ma na kami pa.
0: Emu do he.
5: Ase mo ni mte ni pa o ni pa na pa na
0: wase. Evangelist, we are sorry. Ma fan ka selection no hunde.
5: Okay. 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
0: pay. I am pa.
5: What they are saying?
0: Mm-hmm.
5: No quarter free. 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
5: I am for the year. 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
0: Mm-hmm.
5: If you don't buy, I am for me. Then you can't even push two. Can't just any.
0: Any.
5: I tell you, call about what kind of number no one say. What? I don't know.
0: Na menka Lumba si Lumba no a gospel artist o. Kumasi your friend saying culture center ena nana champion Asia ne own ye variety show ena nana champion Asia no na otise nini e de papa ena nana champion nini bridge ye ena on start ye Lumba Brothers ena. 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
5: you know
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0: Isaac. Isaac, okay. Who can say free him?
9: You can say free Western region. Yes, for Gem Pre. Yes, sir.
0: Mpacho, spell mommy. 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
0: Gem Pre. Who's who can say free? Gem Pre.
9: Western.
0: 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Yo, Mwanunko.
9: Mpacho, after my work, that room or your born young pine, and I'm pretty dear. No, on a Saturday, I'm not funny. You know, I'm not saying nobody has, you know, the DNA near the phone, maybe young regiment. And then Jalama, Luma, no, maybe I know a bad evening.
0: If you say a home run cry, and son, I won't teach you, no, naturally say. I had them pass over to you. Say, so dear, Ukrofun, oh boy, Anna, Eba. Ampa. Yo, Osofu.
9: Anna,
0: your secret is your power. And I'll be so can I say, silent is power. Yampa.
9: Who would be not one kind to be said? I do know
0: what. Don't
9: I do with him.
0: I am.
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0: Mhm.
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0: Mhm.
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0: Mhm.
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who read the Bible now? Exodus. Yehu say, Yankupon, or the pillar of fire and the pillar of cloud, or the D kind, our Israelites. Bram war, wilderness move. And a Yankupon, lead you by pillar of fire and pillar of cloud. Uncle Pierre, a pocassé. And say, would you show team say, and your moon on 190 could peer a pocassé. But Nakupon, and the book of Pierre Pocassé. Almost a sideways are hills and mountains. Popo, almost men fro. Almost done with ya. Egyptians for Tawichi. It's almost like this almost suture Moses. Say, Moses, Moses. Udi aba wilderness super so queen. And a Moses koto friend and coupon. And a coupon catcher and say, then a cranny sim. Now, also ye dia, not a fat chain soon. Moses de so, and a sunumu chemiano. And a Israelite funu fan sunumu. A show a sign of baptism. A subo. Now, coupon shada domufa. In sumu. Etre a sign of baptism. So, we are Christian. Not from we say we are Christian. Not so do one man and copo. And say you boy soon. You redeem. Tell my Jesus Christ, baby. John the Baptist. And the suffering of mobile in Ghana. I'm a boy. I'm going to soon. It's last week, you know. Yeah, who say Jesus Christ by, you know, or the baptism and or the by before a nipa back at Nankupon na Hindimu or by Nankupon ni chafano and say Udo Kra Esha Nankupon sa and before Udo Kra Esha Nankupon sa no and say ye boy su so and maybe do it. Ah, Jesus, only this self for no more number. No, it will be some who say, more dreams say, me a wanna. It will be some in a. And a Peter say, Danko Pong, Mira, we are Name Ba, Yasuman if you throw, say, Umbra, Betty Yanqua. Jesus Christ, in the J. On a catcher, or there is suffering in a say. In that same way, Peter can want someone. And then Peter and Eka, by Nakupon, in the heat chair, Peter. Now, dear Peter, why cano? Obesina, sorry, dying, I was so. Now, the Safua, Beshaninsa, your better chew as a sister, Biano, a better chew was so. Your best son was a sister, Biano. The best son was true. Ho, na in Tassem, no, ever ho. It's last week. Yes, you are, say. Tell my uncle Paul, oh, we. Ah, oh, sorry, you know. Now, before the wound, I'm sorry about starting the ministry, you know. Your bonus. A subordinate chair said, oh, the word crap. Oh, homie, with the pedria, I'm an uncle pong. It's you, oh, we, not all sorry, you know. On the next year, for no, and I'm going to share our baby. And I, Jesus Christ, catch up, say, it's off on the say. Monko, no, Monko, come as him. Mumbesu, Eweja, Oba, and the Hong Kong Kron. It is Jesus Christ's feet as a son of Quayano. Or catch a musamun upper room, a mukacha Hong Kong Kron, the Hong Kong Kron and Bra. It is Swafuno, a year. Say, Omokushia or Omokushia, no Musiano, Hong Kong Kron the Bar Muscle. Ebumu kasa, kasa, kasa huu, bro.
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Now we go kona ba ye so no. Den yen ye. And then Peter catch from us say, say, mo repente. Then ye bomesu. Ewo, Jesus Christ demo. 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you feel sum I was sorry who ya sir bibi esi e wo honhom. And then last week, me kusu ka say, okwa sorry, no mu boy su. 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Me ka say, yon bofu mi mwa, you're from a white angel. 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But the teachings now do my more church members, you know, Ning and I are wrong. And I make a say, Ubo na kupo din, then na kupo wamba hua, Jesus Christ wamba hua. Sa white angel, no, I don't know replace Jesus Christ. I'm sorry, bia, Ubo soup, Owe ja, Oba, and Owe Konkrono. And that correct. Eja, Eya tati, Eja nye din. Oba, Eya tati, Oba nye din. Who conquered Nadine? A dear Peter, catch up some boys who are in the name of the Lord Jesus Christ. All the apostles are suffering in our boys who really are 2:38 going downwards. Oh, no boys who in the name of the Lord Jesus Christ. So, honey, you do you know? It's your chiasso. Now, your boys who are. Ewo, in the name of the Lord Jesus Christ, ewo Jesus Dimoa. BBSC, ewo hum hum. Ewa me catch you, say. Abun sampo. Abase o bibi mawa. Abase o bo suno u kudo kra shenensa. 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So, nyamina wa bonisu, ewo ni Dimo no. Ah, when no home, sir, bona why no ye bium. In fact, when no say, who did not cope on the benante? Now I call near Boesum, our Jesus Christ demon, no? BBSC, our home. Jesus Christ catch ye. Nicodemus. Say, I say, Nipa, I say, yes, I will bium. Auntie, I say. What's it that mean? Say, but call my mother, man. What's it that be? You have to be born by water and spirit. And you who wants them? It's too sweet. Now do catch up people can't say that coupon. But the moon one mount. But the moon crash on sa. But the moon command mount. Now you do call you right in soup.
Ye you fim, ewa Jesus di imo no. Bibiasi, ewa hum. Eya ho, na problem no wo. 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Who read Ephesians chapter 2 verse 6? Bibia esi ewo honhom. So you read it. And has raised us up together and made us sit together in heavenly places in Christ. The way Christ we are sorry. And not na ne jan chaino. Ya bo we suwa. Who the Christ say who? Who the Christ are sorry? Who the Christ in chain? So, who whom the essence say? Ya na bo we su pe. Nyanko pon, e yu kra. E fi asasi. E so. E that sina nyanko pon chain. So, Ephesians chapter 2 verse 6. E chile say, who whom no? Who the name ne te? But who name asasiso no? Abonsam, ene bonsam, pene munim. But the problem they say, eh, so di naku pontina, I will try him him forever till ube fi asasiso. How the problem in wano? So who naku ponti, I will heavenly places, I will show, eti naku

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What my young one, I say, Mo. So, yeah, read Proverbs chapter 16, chapter 6, verse 16. 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Ah, I say, Obia. Okay, one notice idea. Okay, kind graphic. 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But 7-1 in the air, on pe cra. One, a proud look. Obia, or ya jet. 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Onwi osu ehun. Odi in tawa e rank of fumu. Bebe moko biano or cause confusion. Oh yeah number being na Jesus Christ that pame okra. I was thrown on an eternal abbas I say so. Because I dear chiano no. So bun some in the webing na it's why ya dear worry asimua. And this animal na baba so that would mean tonight Jesus in chain forever. Problem in here, we have a problem. No, your boys, who are you? I did a main panel, man, go home so that we'll be sending a coupon 10 forever. So that almost sound as you are and count because we need as I say, we need as I say, so sorry. You know, could be out of confusion.

0: wura fie bie mu a wo se fie ajamfo wedi hu usu ehu wo jira twantro to nwia so ni ya china to prison wa kumem wa jini nyina ya evo ya kase be ya bonia hey wo number 1 Yakubuso chin. 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But 7 years on Pekura. 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She shall sorry, your bosu. Oh, Jesus Christ, we judge if he's a sorry. Before Candiagro, as old Sina, Jesus in chain forever. Why, and his heart, as I said, so no, to me, be and no between the Busan DSC, apart from Yaku Pompe. Who come, Madame Wawa? Madame two, no war. I want it to Madame One. Yoba Kono, Obakun. Ba o se na kupo da tabanka se na sia obi anu a obetima bibia se me catch ram o se esu bon ma mo fe ndiagro na kupo catch peter dia waka no be si ma sorry dan e wo so asem my pon entimi disu kuni da e na peter bia denum ka se mumbo esu e wo Jesus Christ demo. Jesus Christ catch here, Nicodemus. You have to be born again by water and spirit. And you who must have. What's the way I'm from? I'm born. I'm for you. You know. Say that who come to. It's also the key. Now, she Peter answer. And now, you should go. Sorry. You're born. You're a ba. And you go come on. You are joking. But how about you remain chained forever? Ephesians chapter 2, verse 6. Powerful scripture. He said, he has raised us up together and made us sit together in heavenly places in Christ Jesus. Who can you say so? To be a but who can you fee a stroke? But as I say so, I will send the Yareba to also. Kokon sana wo jidwa njaya. Abo sende yarebe toso. Because na mebe pano. If it's true. Aba asase so. Abo sende yare jye. E na me pame ni fin sro. Ba asase so. Aya jye. It's abo sende mde na mete. Name what you call Sasam? It was who na me one who won't send me ye. Don't you want finance now? About Papa Bassasso. Timinia, Mamma Focus or Sumun Diagro. It's your mother, you're in Diagro. Your bones. She said, I'm in a coin. The house on panel, two one more. The house on panel, two one more. Say, I had Subambi no two moon. Bombay said, I'm coupon, oh, you fumo. Abu Samim, Abu Samu Kran, she had Finacopon. Oh, show me now, Finacopon. It's a crowd old Kamara, about boys who, about rituals, no, I joke. Aquatism, as a rituals, witchcraft coven, as a witchcraft, rituals. Don't say piano, and say, you're boosu. Oh, sure, I mean, I didn't meet you, crown, no. But the problem is, say, I didn't meet you, and I want some, I tiny a yassi, say, and yes, sir. It's in a group of cars, a world woman to your assist, no. We are my town for. Because they are born something, say, who for your assist, Bob or Swa. What about Yankupona town for? Because what tender you are in such a way that I didn't mean penqua and not oye. I didn't know yes, sir. So that Ukra and Twinsna, Jesus in chain forever. Ukra, but what didn't say? James chapter 3, verse 22. Proverbs say, I say, for in many things we offend all. If any man offend not in the world, the same is the prophet man. Obia, unfair as him born a bosso. They are racing and in our own yebino. Nakupo wuna say, or you're teeny. Oh, yeah, no, say. And able also to brittle the whole body. Brittle the whole body means, Obia to be control the body. And fa, and you are saying, and say. Don't wait on me. Ya papa. Ya bo asuma. 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So James, up catch yourself. 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But the problem is, I saw for now, I'm preaching, I'm preaching Sana. Sana, your friend Christosom, a super and one of the powerful method. I am you, Kra, if you are so. It's not Jesus Christ in China. You cra, dear. Jesus Christ share about him. I see. From henceforth, I'm on my sum now. Go no. I'm on my sum now. Go I want the credit. I want whom? The credit. We are Christian. We are accountants. We did 0-2 count. I did 100,000. Now 10,000. You are that kind of guy. We just show control. Yabo esum. We diagram. Yabaku. Obey ye. Your boss who feel me about fear and sumua pet. Would you be echy? Yabaku. Who did I mention? I'm in the panel. I'm on some yard. Let me pamming the bass as a soul.
1: na wudi pa. 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What about Jerry? 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And I saw it. Now, who do you ask here? We are Nancupon at town folk. I did by a beer. Look at television. 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I was about telling television. Etia na kupon. 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And in Yarubet my torso, because who has said so? Your body, who crab a pie? Because who crab a baby? Who has said so? It's a man's shremo. Oh, Jesus, demo. So, I'm sorry, your boy, Abuesu. Oba, Eja, and the Ugonkra. Kwan, your boy, Su. Oh, Jesus Christ, demo. Because, apart from that, friend, white angel, white joker. And then Jesus Christ. I saw baby, I'm praying with white angels. I saw for the crap I'm winning. I'm a boy, didn't pepper, I'm a boy, Jesus. I'm a boy, Jesus. I'm a boy, Jesus. But any Jesus, I got a white angel. White angel, no. Hey, I'm more, but I'm dead, I'm more. I'm a new one, I'm a single couple of women. I'm a baby, I'm a baby, I said, white angel, I'm a baby, I said, a light. I'm a light. But why did you say, baby? Obey your miracles. Obey your miracles. No, Jesus Christ. No, and a white angel. Chew if you want him. Oh, worry. No, oh, worry. No, boy, Jamai. Oh, from whom say, why are you so? You're not cool. You're not cool. Who do I need a meow minimum? Because, oh, crap. I was a successor. to me shremo baptism no mabu fendi agro baptism mabu fendi agro mabu fendi agro Jesus Christ cry by no or raw baptism as baptism di wure mu no for repentance but the old banner about baptism of fire and the ja besi adia wa kumuma ana michi tuwa usubi na wa fimu no uni akupo na ewu uni akupo na sorry bbs uhum ukra ni asaseso. 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Is that what you so? Is your phone Jesus Christ or my name? Peter crack on. What's it, Peter? Who's such shower, Junior? Strengthening your brethren. It's somewhere. So tell me, Peter, is your phone Jesus Christ saying, Namon? No one's a cry. No one's a cry. That's the reason why Peter to be denied Jesus Christ 3 times. Now, who's going to call you? I'm going to call you as I say so. But Jesus Christ, sorry, you know. Ah, I'll be on one table. I'll say, me, who may go most of someone now who's going to call. But I know you're just a promise. I'm going to call you upper room. I'm going to call you. I'm going to call you. Who's going to call you? I'm going to call you. I am not clear any assassin. I will answer training. Yeah, come on, cry. I will show. Yeah, Chipita. Say, go, but I send you. I'll be a son of Pachon or Pachon. I suppose I send you. Yeah, move to me. To me, be a bit so move. They are not afraid. Oh, be on Friday. Be a bit of trouble. Some jib. Send a relationship chapter 21, verse 8. Okay. So me cast my chemo, but you won't see. Mamma Fakus or Subun Diagua. The program in this head. Oh, yeah, Utumbas and Sudio. Reason why a quiet piano is so serious in this head. Oh, Utumbas and Sudio. A better walk crap. It don't cobble some gym. But program in this head. Lack of fire and the crown, but some shrew. Now, come on, so be ye, I will some gem. Not do I call to look of fire more. Oh, what's up? Men for crap and butter. True, if you ask him that they are yassing in Yanin Nano, I have won some more yet, so that oh crap to be in Tina, now good points forever. So that we are all crap. Let me catch you. Wana, nobody about to send a coupon chain. Wana, nobody about to send a coupon tabernacle. Oh, dear, we are faithful. We are the credit. You want to be money? Who shall dime? Your boss, you hear, I wish you put on. Who do I hang? That's all I was on Nayaho. Your hospital, but well. Say, we are the day strengthening my inner man. Same day, my one hundred and brave so. Now, every day, me fa kiso sumu diagro. 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
0: ah ogusu tina ho e be finance popo ani nyina nyina so anya nyina enye djuma da nti me sremo me dum besi ya ne me biye e kwan ah obetu ba fre ni abonkomo asori bia ogbo esu eja eba hongkonkro no bi 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

0: Yeah, hello. 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
1: Good evening.
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1: Okay.
0: I will baptize it in the name of the Father, of the Son, of the Holy Spirit. No, I will baptize it. No, I will finish me. I will finish me because who read the Bible? A soft new beer new are your bonus. 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And remember, say another time. Baby, I'm sending you fee. A constant time. And I did buy. 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
0: 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Repent each of one. Na yang bo musu. One repeat the name of the Father, the Son, and the Holy Ghost. 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Ewo Jesus dimo. 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You go for two, three. I'm okay. No for father. I'm not metene. 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But the problem they say. Maybe chemo at that time. Reason why ya, eja, oba, eno unkonko mbe mono. Maybe chemo later on. But esofu ningi na, omu bosu ningi na no. Omu bosu wo Jesus Christ demo. Obie nuwa, obo esu, ewe eja. 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But bibi ne si. Maybe church you mo, another time. Why? Okay. But the acquire and say, who kushe Roman doctrine? Who should you are? Omo yena. Omudu, omo katan, omudu shemu, oba, no amaso. Eja, no amaso, oba, no amaso, unkonkron, and some amaso. And that sounded so from the boy. Bibi de si, who saying na if you Roman, if you Catholic, and I saw him say, echichachiche. Aha. Echichachiche no. A move for doctrine, another acquire. A move away so another yako. That is the reason why I saw be a different doctrine. You are so be wa, who rum pound shepherdwa. You are so be wa, who rouse shepherdwa. You are so be wa, until almost 51 by one. No, some titita, sorry. Me and Tama, maybe Chiromo. There's a man be a friend, Nicholas. On all this, I doctrine in a debay. Metcha chilling in the emu. Maybe near that timer. Why? 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

0: 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Into your tabernacle, your inner chamber, your middle, and your outside. Jesus Christ, we know because I saw no musu or tabernacle ninginano. 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What ya say? 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
1: Na bajo. 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
0: Meko Meko friends, the present feet.
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0: that's it. I'm Mr. Amin Shaw, so that's it. Good, right.

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1: 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But the law say no, wan den ye dia, nipa nhu. Until the akwa ne say, abunsam ah, oko garden na, oko dada Adam and Eve no. Oh, win, but oba so da ni suban bi edi. Aye friend nyame a otubi jinipa.
0: Amen.
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I'm a woman free. I'm a woman free. I'm a woman free. I'm a woman free. I'm a woman free. I'm a woman free. I'm a woman free. I'm a woman free. I'm a woman free. I'm a woman free. I'm a woman free. I'm a woman free. I'm a woman free. I'm a woman free. I'm a woman free. I'm a woman free. I'm a woman free. I'm a woman free. I'm a woman free. I'm a woman free. I'm a woman free. I'm a woman free. I'm a woman free. I'm a woman free. I'm a woman free. I'm a woman free. I'm a woman free. I'm a woman free. I'm a woman free. I'm a woman free. I'm a woman free. I'm a woman free. I'm a woman free. I'm a woman free. I'm a woman free. I'm a woman free. I'm a woman free. I'm a woman free. I'm a woman free. I'm a woman free. I'm a woman free. I'm a woman free. 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
0: 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Transmitting live from the Meridian City of Ghana. 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